Tuesday, sunny skies, a high 89. She'll say yes when you surprise her with a gorgeous ring from Weber's Jewelry. When your heart is sure, be sure to head to Weber's Jewelry on Main Street in Tatopolis.

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1: Good evening, I'm Todd Stapleton with WKRV Weather. It's brought to you by Weber's Jewelry in Titopolis. For tonight, we'll see clear skies tonight with a low of 66. For tomorrow, Tuesday, sunny skies, the high 89. She'll say yes when you surprise her with a gorgeous ring from Weber's Jewelry. When your heart is sure, be sure to head to Weber's Jewelry on Main Street in Titopolis.

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0: 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I'm Mike Walsh. Let me ask you this. Do you like your job? Do you like your boss? You think your boss is an idiot? There's a good chance you are too. Science found that bosses who are unqualified to hold their position choose to hire and surround themselves with even less competent people. I know I'm an idiot. I wouldn't have hired me. Idiot.
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10: Good evening, I'm Todd Stapleton, WKRV Weather. 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For tonight, we'll see clear skies tonight with a low of 66. For tomorrow, Tuesday, sunny skies, the high 89. She'll say yes when you surprise her with a gorgeous ring from Weber's Jewelry. When your heart is sure, be sure to head to Weber's Jewelry on Main Street in Titopolis.
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12: This is severe weather season. Severe thunderstorms and tornadoes can develop rapidly. 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
1: Good evening, I'm Todd Stapleton with WKRV Weather. It's brought to you by Weber's Jewelry in Titopolis. For tonight, we'll see clear skies tonight with a low of 66. For tomorrow, Tuesday, sunny skies, the high 89. She'll say yes when you surprise her with a gorgeous ring from Weber's Jewelry. When your heart is sure, be sure to head to Weber's Jewelry on Main Street in Titopolis.

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0: Duran Duran, Hungry Like the Wolf. I'm Mike Walsh. I thank you for listening. And we can be heroes. A life hack for the rents out there. Mom, Dad, Spider-Man, Rumi the K-pop Demon Hunter, Michael Jordan, and Sonic the Hedgehog are today's biggest heroes. 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The 2026 NFL Flag Championships presented by Toyota are headed to Westfield, Indiana. 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
9: Good evening, I'm Todd Stapleton, WKRV Weather. 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For tonight, we'll see clear skies tonight with a low of 66. For tomorrow, Tuesday, sunny skies, the high 89. She'll say yes when you surprise her with a gorgeous ring from Weber's Jewelry. When your heart is sure, be sure to head to Weber's Jewelry on Main Street in Titopolis.
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0: first recorded in 1964 by the Righteous Brothers. Song by Phil Spector, Barry Mann, and Cynthia Weil. And covered very successfully here by Daryl Hall and John Oates. You've lost that lovin' feeling.
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11: 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At 5:30 to 8 will be the Clydesdale Meet and Greet. 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And that's a look at our community calendar.

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music is just like the song says. You can feel it coming in the air. Feel it coming in the air tonight. 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
1: Good evening, I'm Todd Stapleton with WKRV Weather. It's brought to you by Weber's Jewelry in Titopolis. For tonight, we'll see clear skies tonight with a low of 66. For tomorrow, Tuesday, sunny skies, the high 89. She'll say yes when you surprise her with a gorgeous ring from Weber's Jewelry. When your heart is sure, be sure to head to Weber's Jewelry on Main Street in Titopolis.

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1: Good evening, I'm Todd Stapleton, WKRV Weather. It's brought to you by Weber's Jewelry in Titopolis. For tonight, we'll see clear skies tonight with a low of 66. For tomorrow, Tuesday, sunny skies, the high 89. She'll say yes when you surprise her with a gorgeous ring from Weber's Jewelry. When your heart is sure, be sure to head to Weber's Jewelry on Main Street in Titopolis.

0: So John Wetton said, you know, I'd been stockpiling songs during the lead up to Asia, and a lot of my lyrics are about personal experience. Joni Mitchell is one of my all-time heroes, and she is undisputed queen of the confessional. Although now Taylor Swift says, you're adorable, Asia. 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
1: Good morning, I'm Todd Stapleton at WKRV Weather. 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For this morning, we'll see clear skies, the overnight low at 66. Later on today, sunny with a high of 89. Tonight, clear skies with a low of 69. For tomorrow, Wednesday, sunny with a high of 90. 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They've been in business for over 30 years. 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

0: Boston with Amanda. I'm Harley. Well, the World Cup continues this week, and it's not just about the trophy for the winning team. It's also about the money. The World Cup champion will receive $50 million, and every team that qualified for the World Cup will be guaranteed at least $12.5 million, which is game-changing money, especially for some of these smaller nations.
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8: 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It's brought to you by Durbin's Overhead Door. 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Charter's Patio in downtown Vandalia will have Lydia Locke performing from 6 to 8 p.m. on Wednesday. Friday will be Jeff Chapman and Kent Levin from 11:30 to 1. Brother Johnson Band from 6 to 9 on Friday. Bumpin' Uglies from 7 to 10 on Saturday. 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
1: Good morning, I'm Todd Stapleton at WKRV Weather. It's brought to you by Ricky R. Cox Land Surveying. For this morning, we'll see clear skies, the overnight low at 66. Later on today, sunny with a high of 89. Tonight, clear skies with a low of 69. For tomorrow, Wednesday, sunny with a high of 90. 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They've been in business for over 30 years. 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

0: You need to steal a horse to ride? 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

0: Def Leppard with Animal. I'm Harley, and if you would like to get in to see the World Cup final in person, well, I've got some good news. Prices are lower than they have been. You can now get in the door for a little over $7,000 a ticket. That's actually down from $12,000 back when the U.S. still had a chance to be in that game.
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7: It's time for your community calendar. It's brought to you by Durbin's Overhead Door. 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Charter's Patio in downtown Vandalia will have Lydia Locke performing from 6 to 8 p.m. on Wednesday. Friday will be Jeff Chapman and Kent Levin from 11:30 to 1. Brother Johnson Band from 6 to 9 on Friday. 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

0: Heart, all I want to do is make love to you. 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
1: Good morning, I'm Todd Stapleton at WKRV Weather. It's brought to you by Ricky R. Cox Land Surveying. For this morning, we'll see clear skies, the overnight low at 66. Later on today, sunny with a high of 89. Tonight, clear skies with a low of 69. For tomorrow, Wednesday, sunny with a high of 90. 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
2: Good morning, I'm Todd Stapleton with WKRV Weather. 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For this morning, we'll see clear skies, the overnight low of 66. Later on today, sunny with a high of 89. Tonight, clear skies with a low of 69. For tomorrow, Wednesday, sunny with a high of 90. 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

0: Genesis throwing it all away. Well, congratulations to Phil Collins, who's about to gain a new daughter-in-law. His son, Nick, just got engaged to her longtime girlfriend, Isabella. 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
8: It's time for your community calendar. It's brought to you by Durbin's Overhead Door. 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Charter's Patio in downtown Vandalia will have Lydia Locke performing from 6 to 8 p.m. on Wednesday. Friday will be Jeff Chapman and Kent Levin from 11:30 to 1. Brother Johnson Band from 6 to 9 on Friday. Bumpin' Uglies from 7 to 10 on Saturday. 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

0: Grand Funk and Some Kind of Wonderful. I am Harley, and here's some exciting news, especially if you're a man with a hairy chest like me. Yeah, men with hairy chests, on average, have higher IQs than bare-chested men. Well, if you get more IQ points for more hair, then I'm a genius.
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1: Good morning, I'm Todd Stapleton with WKRV Weather. It's brought to you by Ricky R. Cox Land Surveying. For this morning, we'll see clear skies, the overnight low at 66. Later on today, sunny with a high of 89. Tonight, clear skies with a low of 69. For tomorrow, Wednesday, sunny with a high of 90. Ricky R. Cox Land Surveying handles all types of surveys. They've been in business for over 30 years. Give them a call, 283-2637, or check them out on Facebook.

0: sticks too much time on my hands. Well, if you've been following Travis and Taylor's honeymoon adventures, you certainly do have too much time on your hands. But where does the word honeymoon come from? It actually dates back to an ancient tradition. See, about 4,000 years ago, the bride's father would supply his new son-in-law with all of the mead he could drink. Mead is a fermented alcohol made of honey. He would do it for a month. Honeymoon stands for honey month. That's a tradition they should bring back.
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4: 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It's brought to you by Durbin's Overhead Door. 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Charter's Patio in downtown Vandalia will have Lydia Locke performing from 6 to 8 p.m. on Wednesday. Friday will be Jeff Chapman and Kent Lemon from 11:30 to 1. Brother Johnson Band from 6 to 9 on Friday. Bumpin' Uglies from 7 to 10 on Saturday. 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

0: Electric Light Orchestra and Do Ya. Did you know that ELO actually started as a side project? Yeah, the main band of Jeff Lynne and Roy Wood was actually called The Move. Well, The Move didn't really go anywhere. And when things started moving and shaking for Electric Light Orchestra, they became less of a side project and more of the main band.
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1: Good morning, I'm Todd Stapleton at WKRV Weather. It's brought to you by Ricky R. Cox Land Surveying. For this morning, we'll see clear skies, the overnight low of 66. Later on today, sunny with a high of 89. Tonight, clear skies with a low of 69. For tomorrow, Wednesday, sunny with a high of 90. Ricky R. Cox Land Surveying handles all types of surveys. They've been in business for over 30 years. Give them a call, 283-2637, or check them out on Facebook.

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A band that is still going strong, touring after 50 years together coming up. They've got Van Halen to follow Rod Stewart.

0: 38 Special, If I'd Been the One. 38 Special put out an album to celebrate their 50th anniversary last year called Milestone, and they are continuing to tour in support of that album.
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2: The U.S. Treasury quietly released its official financial report for 2025. 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It's reported that the Treasury shows about $6 trillion in assets and over $47 trillion in liabilities. Add it all up, and it looks like the U.S. owes more than $130 trillion it doesn't have. 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
9: 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It's brought to you by Durbin's Overhead Door. 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Charter's Patio in downtown Vandalia will have Lydia Locke performing from 6 to 8 p.m. on Wednesday. Friday will be Jeff Chapman and Kent Lemon from 11:30 to 1. Brother Johnson Band from 6 to 9 on Friday. 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

you suffer from FOMO? Fear of the music being over? Well, don't worry. You'll never have to deal with that here. 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

0: Green Day, When I Come Around. Hey, remember Green Day's performance at the Super Bowl? I know it seems like it was forever ago, but Billy Joe Armstrong performed in front of a brand new, really cool looking amp, which has now been turned into an official Marshall signature amp to commemorate the occasion. It can be yours for about $4,000.
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2: It is the final day and night of the 95th annual Fayette County Fair at the Fayette County Fairgrounds in Brownstown. 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

Good morning. I'm Todd Stapleton with WKRV Weather. It's brought to you by Ricky R. Cox Land Surveying. For this morning, we'll see clear skies, the overnight low of 66. Later on today, sunny with a high of 89. Tonight, clear skies with a low of 69. For tomorrow, Wednesday, sunny with a high of 90. Ricky R. Cox Land Surveying handles all types of surveys. They've been in business for over 30 years. Give them a call, 283-2637, or check them out on Facebook.

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0: 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So we're well into the summer grilling season, and there's some no-nos that you should know about. Yeah, touching someone else's grill, skipping the resting period for meats, and constantly lifting the lid are among the biggest grilling sins, according to new research.
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9: Good morning, I'm Todd Stapleton with WKRV Weather. It's brought to you by Ricky R. Cox Land Surveying. For this morning, we'll see clear skies, the overnight low at 66. Later on today, sunny with a high of 89. Tonight, clear skies with a low of 69. For tomorrow, Wednesday, sunny with a high of 90. Ricky R. Cox Land Surveying handles all types of surveys. 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

0: This is the Early Morning Weather Report for Tuesday from meteorologist Paul Otto for listeners on the RFD Radio Network. While the extreme heat warnings will stay off to our north and northwest, plenty of us will still feel the combined effects of the heat and humidity as dew points will begin to rise once again towards the miserable category for Wednesday, with another peak on Saturday. At first, only southern parts of the state will have the great idea of adding some clouds and storms into the equation. In fact, starting as soon as this afternoon, that'll keep temperatures in check for that portion of the state, with better chances on Wednesday for storms for areas along and south of I-64, while Thursday's activity will bring scattered showers and thunderstorms as far north as a Quincy to Champaign line, with the more concentrated rains occurring along the Mississippi River and for those communities. Friday will afford us relief for a majority of the state, as our position on the eastern side of the dome of heat does begin to break down at that point, but ultimately it's going to take 3 days in total to get the job completely done, so that by the end of the weekend things are looking better. Above normal temperatures will be the rule, as base temperatures of 90 degrees over the southern portions of the state, 96 degrees over northwest Illinois, which will then send heat indexes into the middle 90s for those in southern parts of the state and up to 105 in western and northern portions of the state. Below normal rainfall for interior portions of the state, with only southwest Illinois and northeast Illinois reaching normal precipitation levels. Mid-range forecast period for the 19th through the 23rd of July. The boundary between cool air from the eastern Great Lakes and pure summer over the plains is thankfully on the move, and by the very end of this coming weekend, the relief arrives and rescues at least the northeast half of the state at first, and then makes further strides to reach the Mississippi River early next week. This has been Freeze Notice. Meteorologist Paul Otto for the RFD Radio Network.
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7: WKRV, Dan Michael at 6:02, 2 minutes past 6 o'clock here on Tuesday morning. Good morning to you. Curve weather, today sunny with a high 89. Tonight clear with a low 69, then sunny tomorrow with a high 90. Right now, sun is coming up. It's 70 degrees in Vandalia, WKRV.
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12: It's time for your community calendar. It's brought to you by Durbin's Overhead Door. 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Charter's Patio in downtown Vandalia will have Lydia Locke performing from 6 to 8 p.m. on Wednesday. Friday will be Jeff Chapman and Kent Levin from 11:30 to 1. Brother Johnson Band from 6 to 9 on Friday. 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

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We've got local news coming up at 6:30. 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

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Today sunny with a high 89, tonight clear, low 69, and sunny tomorrow, high 90. Right now we've got sunshine and 71 in Vandalia, WKRV with the Cars.

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0: Good morning. I'm Isaac Isringhausen. It is 6:31 on this Tuesday morning. 72 degrees in downtown Vandalia. We'll have your full forecast coming up. Several arrests from yesterday and overnight in Fayette County. 53-year-old Thomas Weishattle of Vandalia was arrested on a pending charge of methamphetamine precursor. Weishattle remains in the Fayette County Jail. 24-year-old Tyler Zumwalt of Vandalia was arrested on an outstanding warrant. Zumwalt was released from the Fayette County Jail. 20-year-old Parker Lewis of Vandalia was arrested on an outstanding warrant. Lewis remains in the Fayette County Jail. And 47-year-old Jason Green of Vandalia was arrested. He remains in the Fayette County Jail. Randolph Street from Locust Street to Elm Street will remain closed for much of the week to undergo repairs. The City of Vandalia asks everyone be mindful of city workers in that area. We will have, for the most part, a repeat of Monday's weather today. We are looking at mostly sunny skies for today with a high of 89, then clear skies for tonight with a low of 69. Meanwhile, rain will come to the forecast later into this week. We'll have a chance of showers and storms on Thursday afternoon, then showers and storms will likely be in the area on Friday afternoon and Friday night. Sunrise was at 5:43 and sunset will be at 8:22 tonight. Royalty was crowned Monday night as Annabella Click of Ramsey was crowned 2026 Miss Fayette County Fair Queen during the Miss and Little Miss Fayette County Fair Queen pageant. Click, who has competed in both the Little Miss and Junior Miss in previous years, said she has always dreamed of winning.
1: Yes, for sure. I've dreamed of this since being in the Little Miss pageant and the Junior Miss pageant, and now being Miss Fayette County Fair Queen is just a dream.
0: And Click is also looking forward to the relationships that she will build over the next year.
1: I look forward to getting to know my younger misses, the junior miss and the little miss. I think that's going to be so much fun. And just representing our county well and keeping the legacy of our county being so great and just showing up to the events.
0: Reagan Roberts of Farina was named first runner-up, and Kiki Gibbons of Vandalia was named second runner-up. Sarah Braswell of Vandalia was the People's Choice Award winner, while Click was named Miss Congeniality, and Kennedy Shaw of Vandalia was most photogenic. Also crowned during the evening was Raylan Wilson as the new 2026 Little Miss Fayette County Fair Queen. Leslie Blair was named first runner-up, while Sadie Hill was named second runner-up. Blair was also this year's People's Choice winner. This is the final day and night of the 95th Annual Fayette County Fair at the Fayette County Fairgrounds in Brownstown. More royalty will be crowned tonight as the Junior Miss and Future Miss pageant will be held at 7 p.m. at the Grandstands event for the fair. Tonight will also be the 4-H Livestock Auction at 6 p.m. and the final night will have the carnival open from 5 to 10 p.m. this evening. The Illinois House will convene a special investigation committee after 11 House Republicans filed paperwork on Friday. House Speaker Emmanuel Chris Welch announced the committee late Friday afternoon, saying the House will follow its rules while it investigates Republican Carol Ammons from Champaign. A federal grand jury indicted Ammons last week on charges related to an alleged kickback scheme where state-funded grants were given to nonprofits in her district, two of which directly employed her daughter. Welch said in a Friday statement that Ammons is entitled to due process, reflecting his previous answers about Ammons last week.
2: We have processes in place that if they are invoked, we will use those processes.
0: Welch appointed Democratic Assistant Majority Leader Curtis J. Taver II to chair the committee, along with Assistant Majority Leader Jay Hoffman and Representative Lillian Jimenez. Republican Minority Leader Tony McComey appointed Deputy Minority Leader Ryan Spain as spokesman, along with Assistant Minority Leader Dan Uxtay and Representative Adam Niemerg. The petition list at Representative Ammons' charges will only be made public after the first committee convenes. Federal and state government agencies have announced assistance for plans for farmers impacted by severe weather and flooding, but some producers may not want help. Dan Meyer planted his 40th crop this year in Tuscola in Douglas County.
3: You know, we had places in our fields for both corn and soybeans that flooded out where the water just stood.
0: The U.S. Department of Agriculture announced last month that technical and financial assistance is available to help Illinois farmers recover from adverse weather events. Dave Stark is the president of agriculture at Holganics, a regenerative agriculture company. Stark said many farmers don't want government money.
4: they would rather do it on their own. But farming, as you just said, you never know. Is there a normal year anymore? What's normal? And that's been true my whole 43-year career in agriculture. That's always been a wild card, the weather.
0: State officials announced disaster tax relief in 11 counties covered by Governor J.B. Pritzker's recent disaster proclamation. The state of Illinois and other agencies are promoting multiple disaster loan outreach centers to assist residents and businesses impacted by the severe storms last month. The disaster declarations cover the primary counties of Cook, LaSalle, Coles, and Effingham counties. Residents and businesses in bordering counties are also eligible for SBA disaster assistance. The center will provide in-person support for applicants seeking low-interest disaster loans for storm-related damage not covered by insurance. The police department in the city of Nokomis is sticking around for now. The city council voted last night to keep department open. The decision comes after Nokomis Police Chief Aaron Land resigned earlier this month. The Montgomery County Sheriff's Office and other agencies will help provide any assistance services necessary in the area. News Center time is 7:37. We'll check obituary information up next.
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15: Good morning, I'm Jeff Nally on the Cromwell Ag Radio Network. U.S. Department of Agriculture's weekly crop progress and condition report yesterday suggested some improvement in the nation's corn crop. 68% of corn rated good to excellent versus 67% a week ago. Of course, last year at this time, that was 74%. In Illinois, 40% of the crop is silking, and normally that's 45%. Indiana's at 26%, 3 points behind the 5-year average of 29. Iowa has 38% of its crop silking. The 5-year average there is 29%. Kentucky's at 71% silking compared to 55% for the five-year average. Minnesota, Missouri are both running ahead of the five-year average. The average for the nation is 30%, and we're at 34% right now. Soybean condition improved a point up to 65%. Last week was 64. Last year at this time, 70% of the crop was good to excellent. 47% of acres in Illinois are blooming. That's about even with the five-year average, 4 points behind last year. Indiana's at 36, behind a point of the five-year average. Kentucky's at 50%, normally 36. Minnesota at 63%, normally 46%. I'm Jeff Nally.
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11: Funeral services for 92-year-old Winfred Jean Bud Morrison will be held today at 11 a.m. at Miller Funeral Home in Vandalia, with burial to follow, with military rites to be given to Fairlawn Cemetery in Vandalia. Visitation will be from 9 to 11 a.m. this morning at the funeral home. Memorials may be made to First Christian Church in Vandalia. Miller Funeral Home is in charge of arrangements. 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Once again, that is funeral services for 92-year-old Winfred Jean Bud Morrison. Funeral services for 85-year-old Imogene Rains Bernyard of Vandalia will be held at 11 a.m. at Hagerstown Baptist Church, with burial to follow in McInturf Cemetery. Visitation will be at 10 a.m. Wednesday at the church. A meal for the family will follow at the church. Miller Funeral Home in Vandalia is in charge of arrangements. Online memories and condolences may be made at millerfh.net. Once again, that is funeral services for 85-year-old Imogene Rains Bernyard. Funeral services for 88-year-old Marlene Bray of Altamont, formerly of Vandalia, will be held at 11 a.m. on Wednesday at Johnson Funeral Home in Effingham, with burial to follow in Dietrich Cemetery. Visitation will be held from 9:30 a.m. to 11 a.m. on Wednesday at the church. Memorials may be made to Holy Cross Lutheran Church in Vandalia, Lutheran Care Center, or to Dietrich Cemetery Fund. Online memories and condolences may be shared at johnsonandsonsfh.com. Once again, that is funeral services for 88-year-old Marlene Bray of Altamont, formerly of Vandalia. News Center time is 6:44. We'll check sports up next.
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11: In sports, with less than a month left until official practices start up for fall sports, the Vandalia Vandals football team traveled to Flora Monday morning to hold a joint practice with the Wolves. And despite losing a lot of talent that graduated from last season's 11-1 team, Vandals coach Jason Clay is excited to see who's going to step up for this season.
18: It's fun to come down here and match up with them, and we saw some good stuff, obviously. Definitely some things to look at, you know, offensively, trying to figure out the combination of characters. You know, we graduated quite a few of our skill guys, so there's a lot of playing time up for grabs, you know, trying to figure some of that stuff out and see who looks good where, and trying to have some interchangeable parts. Obviously, offensive line, we graduated a good chunk of those guys too, and So trying to fit those pieces together and see who can plug what holes. And, you know, defensively, we're kind of in a similar situation. I think we graduated our whole entire defensive line and got some guys back in the back seven. But, yeah, it's kind of about just getting on the field and putting guys out there and seeing what they can do and mixing and matching.
11: And with some of the changes that the IHSA is making, moving to this upcoming move of the season a week early, Clay highlighted some of the things that he likes from those changes.
18: Well, I like the dead week. I think that was a great move to put that on the 4th of July week and kind of creates a true dead period in the summer where kids get a true break. I feel like under the old system, there was always something going, whether it be weight room and whatever. We didn't run into like that, but a lot of people did. And so it's truly a true shutdown for 1 week, which I think is phenomenal for the kids. Sometimes we do too much, and I think it's great. I like the idea of rolling right into the season because I felt like in the past you'd work all summer to get kids in shape, and then you have to take a week to 10 days off, and then the kids are just getting out of shape, and you're risking injuries and getting them out in the heat and those kinds of things again. So you get them out there, get them acclimated, get them in shape. So I like that part.
11: The Vandals can start officially practicing on August 5th before playing their first game of the season on August 21st. That's a look at news and sports. It is 6:47 on this Tuesday morning. We'll have your full forecast coming up.
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11: Forecast for today, we'll see sunny skies with a high of 89. Tonight, we'll see clear skies with a low of 69. Tomorrow, Wednesday, sunny skies with a high of 90. Wednesday night, we'll see mostly clear skies with a low of 70. It is currently 72 degrees in downtown Vandalia.
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0: Mark your calendar for Sheldon Pub Schulte's Bailey Fest 2 and raffle coming up on Saturday, July 18th from 3 to 7 p.m. at the Fayette County Fairgrounds in Brownstown. There will be live entertainment provided by South of 16. There will be food trucks on site and a cash bar. There will be over $17,000 in cash given away in the raffle. There will be over 20 firearms up for deck of card drawings. All proceeds go to Darren Bailey for governor, and Darren Bailey will be in attendance for the event. Tickets will go fast.

0: daily dose. What kind of payoff are you getting from your work? I'm not talking about check stubs and W-2s here. I'm talking about the amount of reward or payoff your work delivers internally. To answer, ask yourself the following questions. 1. Does my work allow for mindfulness? Does it cause me to tune into deeper parts of myself? Does it often feel fun and exciting? 2. Does my work feel natural? Is it a fulfilling expression of the life force within me? Or do I have to turn myself off to go through the motions of my work? 3. Does my work invigorate my spirit, my mind, and my body? Does it feel right for me to throw my entire being into this particular endeavor? And 4. Does this work allow my weaknesses to be worked on as well as allow my strengths and talents to grow into full use? Is it forcing me to grow as a human being? If your work is doing these things for you, it is paying off. If it does none of these things, it is robbing you, no matter how big the paycheck. This is Mitch Anthony reminding you once again that life is whatever you make it.
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4: 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Beautiful day in the neighborhood, sunny today with a high 89, tonight clear, low 69, then sunny tomorrow with a high 90. Bright sunshine out there right now. Look out if you're driving east. It's 73 in Vandalia, WKRV.
3: Mark your calendar for Sheldon Pup Schulte's Bailey Fest 2 and raffle coming up on Saturday, July 18th from 3 to 7 p.m. at the Fayette County Fairgrounds in Brownstown. There will be live entertainment provided by South of 16. There will be food trucks on site and a cash bar. There will be over $17,000 in cash given away in the raffle. There will be over 20 firearms up for deck of card drawings. All proceeds go to Darren Bailey for governor, and Darren Bailey will be in attendance for the event. Tickets will go fast for this event, so contact PUP today for tickets at 618-267-0572. That's 618-267-0572. At Sheldon PUP Schulte's Bailey Fest 2 and raffle coming up on Saturday, July 18th at the Fayette County Fairgrounds in Brownstown. This ad paid for by Sheldon PUP Schulte.
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1: 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It's brought to you by Durbin's Overhead Door. It is the final day and night of the 95th annual Fayette County Fair. At the Fayette County Fairgrounds in Brownstown, the Junior Miss and Future Miss Fayette County Fair Queen pageants will be at 7 o'clock tonight. 4-H Livestock Auction will be at 6. Carnival from 5 to 10 p.m. tonight for the final night of the Fayette County Fair. Charter's Patio in downtown Vandalia will have Lydia Locke performing from 6 to 8 p.m. on Wednesday. Friday will be Jeff Chapman and Kent Levin from 11:30 to 1. 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

Classic Hits, 107.1 WKRB, Tuesday morning with Dan Michael. We're going to talk with Delmar at about 7:25. We're going to give away some Ted Nugent tickets in the noon hour today, and we'll tell you more about that coming up.

Classic Hits 107.1 WKRV with Eric Clapton, Dan Michael at 7:21 in the morning. We'll talk with Delmar right after Elton here on WKRV.

0: Classic Hits, 107.1 WKRV. Guess that's why we call it the blues. They call it the blues. Somebody calls it the blues. That's Elton John. Want to remind you, in the noon hour today, we're going to be giving away passes to see Ted Nugent in concert this Friday at the Effingham Performance Center. That's at 7 p.m. And be listening in the noon hour for Classic Hits for Lunch, where we will give away those passes. But meanwhile, we'll check the weather. Sunny and a high around 89 for today. Clear tonight, low 69. Tomorrow, sunny with a high 90. Right now, sunshine and 73 in Vandalia at WKRV. It is time to get on the telly to call up Deal and Deli. Delmar Millis at Hex Chevrolet Vandalia. And away we go. 1-618-283-0381. And we will be with delightful, delicious, sugar-free Delmar Millis of the Hills. Delmar the Thrill Millis will be with us right, precisely, exactly.
1: Hex Chevrolet Vandalia.
0: Good morning, Delmar Millis at Hex Chevrolet Vandalia. And I'm going to ask you a question here. Do you know what bird lays the smallest egg?
1: What bird lays? No, I don't.
0: The hummingbird. The vervain hummingbird. And it's smaller than a coffee bean.
1: I'll be darned. That's tiny.
0: Yeah, a little morsel of life.
1: I'll be darned. That's crazy. Yeah, little devils. They're not really little devils. They're cute little guys, but I wouldn't have thought of that. I should have thought of that. You know, should have been a fairly easy answer, but I didn't want to.
0: Every once in a while, I give you an easy one.
1: Yeah.
0: You usually do better on the tough ones.
1: Yeah, that should have been one of the easy ones, man. Right there. But wow, yeah, a beautiful morning.
0: Yes,
1: it
0: is.
1: The weather. It's kind of nice. Even being outside this morning was pretty pleasant. So I was up there, I was carrying some supplies in this morning and for the dealership, got those carried in. I was like, man, it feels pretty good out here. And, so then also, we just got a 2021 Toyota Camry in. It's the XSE package and it's all wheel drive. So if someone's in the market, it's only got 33,000 miles on it. It's hardly any mileage at all. And it's got the red leather interior, power moonroof. I mean, this thing is absolutely loaded, heated, cooled seats, remote start. You name it, man. This is a super sharp car. You can see it by going to our website. Very, very nice. And the big thing is, too, with that all-wheel drive, it's going to be good in the summer, winter, whatever, but then it's also going to be fantastic fuel mileage. So that's very, very good. We've also got a mid-size SUV, we got a 2025 Nissan Rogan. That's got 21,000 miles on it, so that's hardly any miles at all. Same thing, though. Leather seats and all that good stuff, which a lot of people like that. And then power moonroof, that's always nice, too. Very romantic, and the power moonroof is.
0: Romantic? What are you doing in there?
1: I don't know. You can do whatever you want. You know, it's your car. As long as, you know, I don't know, maybe you should be in your own garage when you do that, because there are laws.
0: And only one person probably can fit through that hole, right?
1: You know, maybe. You know, comfortably, let's say. I never thought about that. So, yeah, like that Nissan Rogue is a 5-passenger, but I guess if you had someone standing up, it's typically, I mean, I guess you could say typically 5-passenger, but you could get 6 in there, I guess. So very, very cool. And then, yeah, I mean, so if you're doing something like going over to the Fayette County Fair or something like that, you know, you want to sneak extra people in the hatchback area, like you're going to the movie theater, you know, you might do something like that. But, yeah, so I think tonight is the last night of the Fayette County Fair, so there's going to be a lot of people probably going to head over there for that. And I know a lot of people have been having a good time over there, so it's exciting. And so, yeah, check those out. We've also got mid-size pickup trucks, that 2024 Chevrolet Colorado out there. It's got 20,000 miles in that Colorado. That's nothing at all. So you can stop down and take a look at that, too. And then we got a brand-new Chevy Colorado in the home of the showroom floor. 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Our phone number is 618-283-0381,
0: Delma.
1: Have a happy Tuesday, buddy.
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0: I'm Isaac Gishering, housing with News Center. It is 7:32 on this Tuesday morning, 75 degrees in downtown Vandalia. We'll have your full forecast coming up. Several arrests from yesterday and overnight in Fayette County. 53-year-old Thomas Weishattle of Vandalia was arrested on a pending charge of methamphetamine precursor. Weishattle remains in the Fayette County Jail. 24-year-old Tyler Zumwalt of Vandalia was arrested on an outstanding warrant. Zumwalt was released from the Fayette County Jail. 20-year-old Parker Lewis of Vandalia was arrested on an outstanding warrant. Lewis remains in the Fayette County Jail. And 47-year-old Jason Green of Vandalia was arrested. Green remains in the Fayette County Jail. Randolph Street from Locust to Elm Street will remain closed for much of the week to undergo repairs. The city of Vandalia is asking that everyone be mindful of city workers in that area. We will have, for the most part, a repeat of Monday's weather today. We're looking at sunny skies with a high of 89, then clear skies for tonight with a low of 69. Meanwhile, rain will come into the forecast later in the week. We'll have a chance of showers and storms on Thursday afternoon. Then showers and storms will be likely for the area on Friday and Friday night. Sunrise was at 5:43 and sunset will be at 8:22 tonight. Royalty was crowned Monday night as Annabelle Click of Ramsey was crowned 2026 Miss Fayette County Fair Queen. During the Miss and Little Miss Fayette County Fair Queen pageant, Click, who competed in both the Little Miss and Junior Miss pageants in previous years, says she has always dreamed of winning.
1: Yes, for sure. I've dreamed of this since being in the Little Miss pageant and the Junior Miss pageant, and now being Miss Fayette County Fair Queen is just a dream.
0: And Click is also looking forward to the relationships that she will build over the next year.
1: I look forward to getting to know my younger misses, the junior miss and the little miss. I think that's going to be so much fun. And just representing our county well and keeping the legacy of our county being so great and just showing up to the events.
0: Reagan Roberts of Farina was named first runner-up, and Kiki Givens of Vandalia was named second runner-up. Sarah Braswell of Vandalia was the People's Choice Award winner, while Click was named Miss Congeniality, and Kennedy Shaw of Vandalia was named Most Photogenic. Also crowned during the evening was Raylan Wilson as the new 2026 Little Miss Fayette County Fair Queen. Leslie Blair was named first runner-up, while Sadie Hill was named second runner-up. Blair was also this year's People's Choice winner. This is the final day and night of the 95th Annual Fayette County Fair at the Fayette County Fairgrounds in Brownstown. More royalty will be crowned tonight as the Junior Miss and Future Miss pageant will be held at 7 p.m. as the grandstand event for the fair. Tonight will also be the 4-H Livestock Auction at 6 p.m., and the final night will have the carnival from 5 to 10 p.m. this evening. You can see a full list of events at FayetteCoFair.org. The Illinois House will convene a special investigation committee after 11 House Republicans filed paperwork on Friday. House Speaker Emanuel Chris Welch announced a committee late Friday afternoon, saying the House will follow its rules while it investigates Representative Carol Ammons of Champaign. A federal grand jury indicted Ammons last week on charges related to an alleged kickback scheme where the state-funded grants were given to nonprofits in her district, two of which directly employed her daughter. Welch said in a Friday statement that Ammons is entitled to due process, reflecting his previous answers about Ammons last week.
2: We have processes in place that if they are invoked, we will use those processes.
0: Welch appointed Democratic Assistant Majority Leader Curtis J. Tarver II to chair the committee, along with Assistant Majority Leader Jay Hoffman and Representative Lillian Jimenez. Republican Minority Leader Tony McComey appointed Deputy Minority Leader Ryan Spain as a spokesman, along with Assistant Minority Leader Dan Uxtay and Representative Adam Niemerg. The petition listing Representative Ammons' charges will only be made public after the first committee convenes. Federal and state government agencies have announced assistance plans for farmers impacted by severe weather and flooding, but some producers may not want help. Dan Meyer planted his 40th crop this year near Tuscola in Douglas County.
3: You know, we had places in our fields for both corn and soybeans that flooded out where the water just stood.
0: The U.S. Department of Agriculture announced last month that technical and financial assistance is available to help farmers recover from adverse weather events. Dave Stark is president of agriculture at Holganics, a regenerative agriculture company. Stark said many farmers don't want government money.
4: They would rather do it on their own. But farming, as you just said, you never know. Is there a normal year anymore? What's normal? And that's been true my whole 43-year career in agriculture. That's always been a wild card, the weather.
0: State officials announced disaster tax relief in 11 counties covered by Governor J.B. Pritzker's recent disaster proclamation. The state of Illinois and other agencies are promoting multiple disaster loan outreach centers to assist residents and businesses impacted by the severe storms last month. The disaster declarations cover the primary counties of Cook, LaSalle, Coles, and Effingham counties. Residents and businesses in bordering counties are also eligible for SBA disaster assistance. The centers will provide in-person support for applicants seeking low-interest disaster loans for storm-related damage not covered by insurance. The police department in the city of Nokomis is sticking around for now. The city council voted last night to keep the department open. The decision comes after Nokomis Police Chief Aaron Land resigned earlier this month. The Montgomery County Sheriff's Office and other agencies will provide any necessary services in the city. News Center time is 7:38. We'll have obituary information coming up.
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7: 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There will be over 20 firearms up for deck of card drawings. All proceeds go to Darren Bailey for governor, and Darren Bailey will be in attendance for the event. 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
0: 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Visitation will be from 9 to 11 a.m. this morning at the funeral home. Memorials may be made to First Christian Church in Vandalia. Miller Funeral Homes in Vandalia is in charge of arrangements. Online memories and condolences may be made at millerfh.net. Once again, that is funeral services for 92-year-old Winfred Jean Bud Morrison. Funeral services for 85-year-old Emigreen Rains Bunyard will be held at 11 a.m. on Wednesday at Hagerstown Baptist Church, with burial to follow in McInturf Cemetery. Visitation will be at 10:30 at the church on Wednesday. A meal for the family will follow at the church. Miller Funeral Home in Vandalia is in charge of arrangements. Online memories and condolences may be made at millerfh.net. Once again, that is funeral services for 85-year-old Imogene Rains Bunyard. Funeral services for 88-year-old Marilyn Bray of Altamont, formerly of Vandalia, will be held on 11 a.m. at Wednesday at Johnson Funeral Home in Effingham, with burial to follow at Dietrich Cemetery. Visitation will be from 9:30 to 11 on Wednesday at the church. Memorials may be made to Holy Cross Lutheran Church in Vandalia, Lutheran Care Center, or Dietrich Cemetery Fund. 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Once again, that is funeral services for 88-year-old Marlene Bray of Altamont, formerly Vandalia. News Center time is 7:43. We'll have sports up next.
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0: In sports, with less than a month left until official practices start up for fall sports, the Vandalia Vandals football team traveled to Flora on Monday to have a joint practice with the Wolves. And despite losing a lot of talent to graduation from last season's 11-1 team, Vandals coach Jason Clay is excited to see who's going to step up for this season.
11: It's fun to come down here and match up with them, and we saw some good stuff, obviously. Definitely some things to look at, you know, offensively, trying to figure out the combination of characters. You know, we graduated quite a few of our skill guys, so there's a lot of playing time up for grabs, you know, trying to figure some of that stuff out and see who looks good where, and trying to have some interchangeable parts. Obviously, offensive line, we graduated a good chunk of those guys too, and so trying to fit those pieces together and see who can plug what holes. And you know, defensively, we're kind of in a similar situation. I think we graduated our whole entire defensive line and got some guys back in the back seven, but yeah, it's kind of about just getting on the field and putting guys out there and seeing what they can do and mixing and matching.
0: And with the IHSA making the change to move this season up a week early, Clay highlighted some of the things he likes that come with those changes.
11: Well, I like the dead week. I think that was a great move to put that on the 4th of July week, and kind of creates a true dead period in the summer where kids get a true break. I feel like under the old system, there was always something going, whether it be weight room and whatever. We didn't run into like that, but a lot of people did. And so it's truly a true shutdown for 1 week, which I think is phenomenal for the kids. Sometimes we do too much, and I think it's great. I like the idea of rolling right into the season because I felt like in the past you'd work all summer to get kids in shape, and then you have to take a week to 10 days off, and then the kids are just getting out of shape, and you're risking injuries and getting them out in the heat and those kinds of things again. So you get them out there, get them acclimated, get them in shape. So I like that part.
0: The Vandals can officially start practicing on August 5th before playing their first game of the season on August 21st. That's a look at news and sports. It is 7:47 on this Tuesday morning. We'll have your forecast coming up.
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0: Forecast for today, we'll see sunny skies with a high of 89. Tonight, clear skies with a low of 69. Tomorrow, Wednesday, sunny skies with a high of 90. Wednesday night, we'll see mostly clear skies with a low of 70. It is currently 75 degrees in downtown Vandalia.
13: AM. 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
1: I'm Dan Weichel. Here's weather on WKRV, brought to you by Ricky R. Cox Land Survey. Sunny today, high 89. Tonight, clear, low 69. Then sunny tomorrow, high 90. 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

0: 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You're listening to Marty. So dentists tell us that we should floss our teeth. Now, everyone loves the idea of dragging a string through their teeth, right? 36% of American adults would choose an unpleasant activity like cleaning the toilets over flossing every day.
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8: 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Today, sunny, high 89. Clear tonight, low 69. Then Wednesday, sunny, high 90. 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
8: This is severe weather season. Severe thunderstorms and tornadoes can develop rapidly. At WKRV and WPMB, we'll keep you informed when severe weather is a possibility. 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
0: Happy Tuesday. It's Marty with Bangles. Here's Walk Like an Egyptian.

0: That is Howard Jones. You're listening to Marty. So we dare you to see if this is true or not. Eating a lot of garlic makes men's body odor smell more attractive, according to a study. In Journal of Food Science Scientific Research Journal says that eating a lot of garlic makes men's odor smell more attractive. Interesting.
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10: It is the final day and night of the 95th annual Fayette County Fair at the Fayette County Fairgrounds in Brownstown. 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
1: I'm Dale Michael with weather on WKRV, brought to you by Ricky R. Cox Land Surveying. Sunny today, high 89. Tonight, clear, low 69. Sunny again tomorrow, high 90. 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

0: Step of Mind, and Don't You Forget About Me. Also Fleetwood Mac and The Fix with Saved by Zero. I wouldn't be surprised if the score is 0-0 all the way to the end and we get into penalty kicks. It's a semifinal showdown happening today. France and Spain should be good. France, third nation to reach three consecutive World Cup semifinals. France set to become just the third country to appear in eight World Cup semifinals. France and Spain today, Argentina and England tomorrow on Fox. 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
7: 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Sunny today, high 89. Tonight, clear, low 69. Then sunny tomorrow, high 90. 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

0: Black Seagulls, then I ran so far away. It's Mackenzie FIFA playing to showcase a halftime show during the World Cup final, which is coming up on Sunday. Madonna, Shakira, and BTS will co-headline the halftime show, which is expected to last around 11 minutes to avoid interfering with the usual 15-minute halftime break.
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11: 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There will be over 20 firearms up for deck of card drawings. All proceeds go to Darren Bailey for governor, and Darren Bailey will be in attendance for the event. 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That's 618-267-0572. 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

0: 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Earned $22 million in its first year and won two British Academy Awards.
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1: I'm Dale Michael. 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Today, sunny, high 89. Clear tonight, low 69. Then Wednesday, sunny, high 90. 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

0: Waiting for a girl like you and Foreigner wrapping up a set on this Tuesday. The home run derby last night, that was pretty insane. Jordan Walker of the Cardinals won the home run derby. Hit four consecutive home runs in the final, overtaking hometown favorite Kyle Schwarber, who finished with 11. That was insane. Jordan Walker was down to one swing. There's no way he's going to beat Kyle, but he did. Four consecutive home runs. The All-Star game happening today, the American League versus the National League on Fox. It's McKenzie. 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
10: 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Sunny today, high 89. Tonight, clear, low 69. Sunny again tomorrow, high 90. 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

0: with Two Hearts. From the soundtrack to the film Buster, Phil Collins playing the lead role of Buster Edwards. That's from 1988. It's Mackenzie, the Mega Millions jackpot. Pretty decent right now. $637 million. 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
1: I'm Dan Weichel. Here's weather on WKRV, brought to you by Ricky R. Cox Land Survey. Sunny today, high 89. Tonight, clear, low 69. Then sunny tomorrow, high 90. Ricky R. Cox Land Surveying handles all types of surveys. 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

0: The Damn Yankees with High Enough. Fossil Seeker and Survivor, Eye of the Tiger, off of the Rocky movies. It's Mackenzie. If nobody told me, I never would have guessed this was Tom Cruise. What a transformation. Tom revealing his drastic physical transformation to play aging oil tycoon Digger Rockwell. In the dark comedy, Digger Tom's got gray hair, a bit of a belly, and a thick southern accent. The trailer dropped yesterday. Digger will be in theaters October 2nd.
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11: I'm Dan Michael. 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Today, sunny, high 89. Clear tonight, low 69. Then Wednesday, sunny, high 90. 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

0: always reminds me of the Guardians of the Galaxy movie, Looking Glass. Brandy, you're a fine girl on a Tuesday. It's Mackenzie. Just had some of this yesterday. We love our pizza. In the U.S., 350 slices are eaten every second. 40% of us eat pizza at least once a week.
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1: This is it. It's the noon hour on Tuesday, and it's time for Classic Hits for Lunch on WKRB. I am your friendly neighborhood radio guy, Dan Michael, and my prime directive is to entertain you by playing the songs they don't want you to hear. And also my duty today is to give away some passes to the Effingham Performance Center to see Ted Nugent live in a concert on Friday, July the 17th. And I'll tell you how to win in just a few minutes. Right now we start things over the Rolling Stones on Classic Hits for Lunch on WKRB.

Come on. I can wait all night. What's it gonna be, boy? Yes or no? What's it gonna be, boy? Yes?

0: Classic Hits for Lunch on WKRV. Wrap it up a set with Led Zeppelin and Kashmir. And just ahead of that, we heard from Meatloaf, Paradise by the Dashboard Lights. And the Rolling Stones with No Expectations from the 1968 album Beggar's Banquet. I'm Dan Michael. This is Classic Hits for Lunch at WKRV. And in just a few minutes, I'm going to ask you to call in to win. I'll give you a certain number that I want the caller to be. And, you know, like number one or two or three or whatever. And that's how it'll be. It'll be simple and easy. And you'll have a chance to win a prize package, including, I believe, four tickets to the concert. Four tickets to the donor lounge pass, four tickets for the donor lounge, and a VIP parking, reserved parking thing. So you get four people can go, basically, to this concert. And we'll do that in just a few minutes. So be listening in if you'd like to go see Ted Nugent, Friday, July 17th. It's this Friday at 7 p.m. at the Effingham Performance Center in Effingham. Be listening. I'll tell you when to call in, when I tell you when to call in. Curve weather. This afternoon, sunny with a high 89. Tonight, clear, low 69. Sunny tomorrow, high 90. Right now, sunshine at 86 in Vandalia at Classic Hits for Lunch at WKRV.
1: 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It's brought to you by Durbin's Overhead Door. It is the final day and night of the 95th annual Fayette County Fair. At the Fayette County Fairgrounds in Brownstown, the Junior Miss and Future Miss Fayette County Fair Queen pageants will be at 7 o'clock tonight. 4-H Livestock Auction will be at 6. Carnival from 5 to 10 p.m. tonight for the final night of the Fayette County Fair. Charter's Patio in downtown Vandalia will have Lydia Locke performing from 6 to 8 p.m. on Wednesday. Friday will be Jeff Chapman and Kent Levin from 11:30 to 1. Brother Johnson Band from 6 to 9 on Friday. 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
0: Classic Hits for Lunch on WKRV. Dan Michael here on a Tuesday afternoon. And we got more of the songs they don't want you to hear right now. The Babies, Midnight Rendezvous. Classic Hits for Lunch on WKRV.

Classic Hits for Lunch at WKRV with Bob Seger. Right now I'm looking for caller number 10, and only one phone number will get it to us. You can only win if you call this phone number, 618-283-1500. If you try to call the business line, you'll have no chance of winning. So if you'd like to be a winner of four passes to see Ted Nugent in Effingham, be caller number 10 at 283-1500. Any of the other numbers will not work. So if you're calling the business lines, the other numbers, they will not work. The only number that will work is 283-1500. We'll take caller number 10.

0: Classic Hits were launched at WKRV, wrapping up a set with Ted Nugent at Cat Scratch Fever. Before that, the famous final scene from Bob Seger. We start things out with the Babies and Midnight Rendezvous, and we do have a winner, yes, for the Ted Nugent prize package, which includes four tickets and VIP parking, and you get to go with some kind of members lounge as well. I don't know what that entails, but anyway, you get the main thing is you get four tickets to see Ted Nugent at the Effingham Performance Center, and that's congratulations again to Kelly Boer. Kelly Boer of St. Elmo was our winner. Curve weather this afternoon, looking sunny with a high 89. Tonight, clear. Low 69, then sunny again tomorrow with a high 90. It is sunny and 87 in Vandalia. 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
1: It is the final day and night of the 95th annual Fayette County Fair at the Fayette County Fairgrounds in Brownstown. More royalty will be crowned tonight. At 7 o'clock tonight will be the Junior Miss and Future Miss Fayette County Fair Queen pageants. The 4-H Livestock Auction will be at 6 o'clock. 5 to 10 p.m. will be the carnival. It's the final day and night of the 95th annual Fayette County Fair at the Fayette County Fairgrounds in Brownstown.
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Classic Hits for Lunch on WKRB with me, Dan Michael. We got the big contest over with now. We're going to hear some Jimi Hendrix, Voodoo Child, Classic Hits for Lunch on WKRB.

Class gets full on to WKRB, and that was 10cc and Art for Art's Sakes. Before that, we had the Sherbs with We Ride Tonight. We start things out with Jimi Hendrix and Voodoo Child. Want to congratulate our winner of the Ted Nugent passes for the concert that's going to be going on at the Effingham Performance Center. Congratulations to Kelly Boer of St. Elmo, our latest winner of concert tickets. We got to get out of here now. We got one more for you today. It's Harry Chapin with Taxi. Classic Hits for Lunch on WKRB.

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0: Tom Petty and Free Fallin' on a Tuesday. World Cup semifinals have arrived. France and Spain today. Tomorrow, Argentina and England. Harry Kane versus Lionel Messi. Some last-minute tickets are available for tomorrow's match. 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It's Mackenzie. When you speed, you have less time to react. 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
2: When you first saw her, she was out walking her dog. You didn't notice her at first. But when you finally did, it was too late. Because at that moment, you were speeding. 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
11: 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I've got weather on WKRV, brought to you by Ricky R. Cox Land Surveying. Sunny this afternoon, high 89. Tonight, clear, low 69. Sunny tomorrow, high 90. 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

0: The Pretenders is back on the Chain Gang, recorded after James Honeyman Scott. Their guitarist died of a drug overdose, just 25. This was back in 82. This came 2 days after they fired their longtime bassist, Pete Farndon, because of his drug problem.
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8: 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Charter's Patio in downtown Vandalia will have Lydia Locke performing from 6 to 8 p.m. on Wednesday. 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

0: They made it in this year, like, inducted into the Rock and Roll Hall of Fame. Wonder who's going to be presenting. It's Oasis and Wonderwall. I can almost guarantee that's the song that's going to get played. One of them that night is coming in November. It's Mackenzie. I'm out. Have a great Tuesday.
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3: It is the final day and night of the 95th annual Fayette County Fair at the Fayette County Fairgrounds in Brownstown. More royalty will be crowned tonight. At 7 o'clock tonight will be the Junior Miss and Future Miss Fayette County Fair Queen pageants. 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
1: I'm Dan Weichel. 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This afternoon, sunny, high 89.

9, clear tonight, low 69, then tomorrow, sunny, high 90. 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

0: Loverboy would turn me loose. And a bizarre ejection in the WNBA, New York Liberty player Benaija Laney Hamilton was ejected for throwing a shoe. And so what she said is it was a teammate's shoe that fell off, and she was trying to throw the shoe back to the teammate, but it hit an opposing player. Yeah, I hope that's the case. 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
10: I'm Dale Michael. 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This afternoon, sunny, high 89. Tonight, clear, low 69. Then sunny again tomorrow, high 90. 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
11: 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All proceeds go to Darren Bailey for governor, and Darren Bailey will be in attendance for the event. 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At Sheldon PUP Schulte's Bailey Fest 2 and raffle coming up on Saturday, July 18th at the Fayette County Fairgrounds in Brownstown. 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
0: Dan here. Hope you're having a great Tuesday. Right now we have Aerosmith with Angel.

0: You're up with the final countdown. And there's a new bit of research from the Journal of Clinical Psychiatry that says 96% of humans pick their nose. Now, here's the part I don't understand. It said 80% use their fingers. What do the other 20% use? I mean, whether you're using a tissue or not to get in there, you think you're using a finger, right? What are people using, like tweezers? They're playing a weird game of operation with their own nose, trying to extract a boogie? I don't like that.
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0: Jim Croce with Bad Bad Leroy Brown. And Jim Croce has said the inspiration for Leroy Brown is a guy he was in the Army with. Croce was in the Army for a short time in lineman school. And he said there was a guy who was there with him who was kind of this, you know, big, mean-looking guy and very strong, so nobody wanted to get on his bad side or say anything to annoy him. But this guy eventually went AWOL, except then he came back for his paycheck after he had gone AWOL, after he was abandoned ship there. He came back for his paycheck, and they arrested him, and that was the end of his time in the Army. Yeah, I would say if you're going to go AWOL, you probably shouldn't, but if you are, maybe don't come back expecting money.
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I'm Dale Michael. I've got weather on WKRV, brought to you by Ricky R. Cox Land Surveying. Sunny this afternoon, high 89. Tonight, clear, low 69. Sunny tomorrow, high 90. 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

Joan Jett and the Blackhearts with I Love Rock and Roll. Dan here. And in a few minutes, we'll hear a song from a musician who's mourning a loss in the world of music. Right now, it's the Guess Who, an American woman.

0: Bryan Adams with Everything I Do For You. And Bryan Adams is one of many musicians that mourned the passing of Bonnie Tyler last week. Now, Bonnie Tyler is someone who covered a song straight from the heart that Bryan Adams made famous. It was a song he co-wrote, and it actually was covered several times before his hit version came out, but Bonnie Tyler had a version of Straight from the Heart. And so Bryan Adams wrote, "Dear Bonnie Tyler passed today. She had such a great voice, and I'll always be grateful of her beautiful version of Straight from the Heart. Thanks, Bonnie. R.I.P.
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11: 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Here's a look at weather on WKRV, brought to you by Ricky R. Cox Land Surveying. This afternoon, sunny, high 89. Clear tonight, low 69. Then tomorrow, sunny, high 90. 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
12: It is the final day and night of the 95th annual Fayette County Fair at the Fayette County Fairgrounds in Brownstown. 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
11: This is severe weather season. Severe thunderstorms and tornadoes can develop rapidly. At WKRV and WPMB, we'll keep you informed when severe weather is a possibility. 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We'll bring you the latest forecasts from the National Weather Service and current radar reports. 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

0: Till Tuesday with Voices, Kerry. And Major League Baseball had the home run derby yesterday. Jordan Walker of the Cardinals, the big winner. Although people were a little critical of Netflix's choices on the broadcast, including Will Ferrell, the comedian, doing commentary, I think for the intros. I didn't see it because I don't have Netflix, but people were really not feeling the Will Ferrell thing. And yeah, it doesn't make sense. Why was Will Ferrell part of the home run derby? I feel like this is from a different era. You know, back around 2001, celebrity cameos for no reason would thrill people. Like, oh, it's the guy from SNL. I like him. He's funny. Now we're like, why is Will Ferrell there? What is with these four celebrity cameos? No, thank you. Let's do something else.
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11: 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It's brought to you by Durbin's Overhead Door. 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Charter's Patio in downtown Vandalia will have Lydia Locke performing from 6 to 8 p.m. on Wednesday. Friday will be Jeff Chapman and Kent Levin from 11:30 to 1. Brother Johnson Band from 6 to 9 on Friday. 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
11: It is the final day and night of the 95th annual Fayette County Fair at the Fayette County Fairgrounds in Brownstown. More royalty will be crowned tonight. At 7 o'clock tonight will be the Junior Miss and Future Miss Fayette County Fair Queen pageants. 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
12: Your brain says, let's get some work done today. 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

0: Joe Walsh with Life's Been Good here on WKRV. We are just after the top of the 4 o'clock hour at 4:01. It is 88 degrees in downtown Vandalia, and taking a look at our weather forecast for this evening. Tonight we'll have clear skies with a low overnight down to 69 degrees for tomorrow Wednesday, sunny high of 90. For Wednesday night, mostly clear skies, low of 71 degrees. Thursday, we do have a 40% chance of showers and thunderstorms in the forecast now for the afternoon. Otherwise, sunny with a high of 90. Thursday night, partly cloudy, a low of 72. And now on Friday, we do have showers and thunderstorms likely, mainly after 1 p.m., mostly sunny. Otherwise, though, with a high of 88 degrees, chance of rain will hang around overnight Friday night and into Saturday, where we'll have a high of 91 degrees. We are at 88 degrees currently in downtown Vandalia, and we now will send it out to Isaac Isringhausen at the Fayette County Fairgrounds.
1: Thank you, Erica. That is right. I am here at the Fayette County Fairgrounds in Brownstown for the

0: final day of the 2026 Fayette County Fair. And, folks, Air Week has come to an end for the 2026 season, and there's no better time than now to come on out and enjoy the sixth and final day of the 95th Annual Fayette County Fair. They have a full slate of events going on all evening long. First Bite Fishing will be here until 8 o'clock tonight. Carnival will be open from 5 to 10 p.m. this evening. There will be a 4-H livestock auction at 6 o'clock, and then the final piece of royalty will be crowned today, or tonight, I should say, in the grandstands at 7 o'clock with the Junior Miss and Future Miss County Fair pageants. So a lot of great activities going on for the sixth and final day of the 2026 Fayette County Fair. It's been a fun week for everyone who's come out and enjoyed all the fun festivities that the 2026 Fayette County Fair has to offer, but there's still time for one more night, and there's no better time than now to come on out and enjoy everything that the 2026 Fayette County Fair has to offer. Show your appreciation to everyone who put in a lot of hard work and a lot of effort to make the 2026 Fayette County Fair a fun and enjoyable experience for folks throughout the county. Again, this is the final night of the 2026 Fayette County Fair. The grandstand event for tonight will be the Junior Miss and Future Miss pageant, so come on out and show your support and show some support to the ladies who are going to be competing in that. They also have, again, the 4-H livestock auction at 6. Carnival, again, open from 5 to 10, and First Bite Fishing will be here until 8 o'clock tonight. That's all happening here at the 2026 Fayette County Fair at the fairgrounds off of Route 40 in Brownstown. 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I'll be checking in periodically over the next couple of hours, but for now we will send it back to Erica in the studio.
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0: Phil Collins with Take Me Home here on WKRV. We had Bohemian Rhapsody from Queen before that. It is 4:20 in the WKRV studio. Time to check in again with Isaac Isringhausen out at the fairgrounds.
1: Thank you, Erica. That is right. I am here at the fairgrounds in Brownstown for the sixth and final day of the 95th annual Fayette County Fair. And folks, Fair Week is slowly coming to a close. This is the last day to enjoy all the fun activities that the 2026 Fayette County Fair has to offer. So come on out and spend a beautiful July Tuesday afternoon and evening at the Fayette County Fair. First Bite Fishing will be here until 8 o'clock tonight. Carnival will be open from 5 to 10 o'clock tonight. There will be a 4-H livestock auction at 6 p.m. And the Junior Miss and Future Miss Fayette County Fair pageants will be going on here tonight at 7 in the grandstand. So royalty will once again be crowned tonight with the Miss, or the Junior Miss, excuse me, and Future Miss Fayette County Fair pageants at 7 o'clock in the grandstand. And folks, so come on out and enjoy everything that the 2026 Fayette County Fair has to offer. This is the final day, so show your support to everyone who helped put this week together. It's been a long, stressful week for a lot of folks, so they really would appreciate all the support that you give them and letting them know that you've enjoyed it this week here at the 2026 Fayette County Fair. Again, the Junior Miss and Future Miss pageant will be the grandstand event for tonight. $10 for adults, $5 for kids 5 and under, or for kids 6 to 11, excuse me. It's going to be $5, and kids 5 and under are free. Come on out and enjoy delicious fair food. Enjoy the pageant or the 4-H livestock auction. A lot of great things for everyone to enjoy here for the sixth and final day of the 2026 Fayette County Fair. 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I'll be checking in periodically over the next couple of hours, but for now we will send it back to Erica in the studio.

0: Van Halen with Hot for Teacher. And a trailer came out for Tom Cruise's next movie. 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
0: Hey, it's Dan. Hope you're having a great Tuesday so far. Let's hear from you, too. New Year's Day.

0: You too with New Year's Day here on WKRV. It is 4:38 in the WKRV studio, 89 degrees in downtown Vandalia. And taking a quick look at our forecast for tonight, we will continue to see some nice weather for the next couple of days. As tonight, clear skies, a low 69. Tomorrow, sunny, a high of 90. Wednesday night, mostly clear skies, a low 71. Then Thursday, we do see rain re-entering the forecast, as we do have a 40% chance showers and thunderstorms after 1 p.m. on Thursday. Sunny still, though, with a high of 90 degrees otherwise, despite the rain. For Thursday night, partly cloudy, a low 72. On Friday, we do have showers and thunderstorms likely in the area, mainly in the afternoon. Otherwise, mostly sunny skies expected when those aren't coming into the area, with the showers and thunderstorms and a high of 88 degrees. And the chance of rain will hang with us throughout, a slight chance of rain throughout Friday night and Saturday, with a high on Saturday of 91. So looks like we're going to stay right around the 90 mark, at least through the midweek time of next week, as we'll get down to about 88 next Tuesday, but we'll stay again high 80s and right about 90 degrees at least for the next 6 or 7 days. Again, it is 89 degrees in downtown Vandalia, and we check in again with Isaac Isringhausen at the Fayette County Fairgrounds.
1: Thank you, Erica. That is right. I am here at the fairgrounds in Brownstown for the sixth and final day of the 95th annual 2026 Fayette County Fair. And folks, it is a beautiful July Tuesday afternoon and a beautiful July Tuesday evening, so there's no better way than to spend it than coming on out and enjoying all the fun activities that the last day of the 2026 Fayette County Fair has to offer. It's been a stressful week for some, so coming out and show your support to those who helped put all this fun activities together. First Light Fishing will be here until 8 o'clock tonight. Carnival will be open from 5 to 10 p.m. this evening. There will be a 4-H livestock auction at 6 o'clock. And, of course, royalty will be crowned again tonight with the Junior Miss and Future Miss Fayette County Fair pageants. $10 for adults, $5 for kids 6 through 11, and kids 5 and under are free. So come on out and watch royalty be crowned for the final time at the 2026 Fayette County Fair. So, folks, again, this is the final day of the 2026 Fayette County Fair. 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There was something that everyone could enjoy here at the 2026 Fayette County Fair. And again, this is the final day for the fair, the sixth and final day of the 2026 Fayette County Fair. So come on out and enjoy the last day of the Fayette County Fair before you got to wait another year to enjoy all the fun activities that the fair has to offer. Again, the sixth and final day of the 2026 Fayette County Fair is tonight. So come on out to the fairgrounds in Brownstown and take in all the fun activities that the fair has to offer. 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I'll be checking in a couple more times over the next hour, but for now, we send it back to Erica in the studio.
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0: survivor with burning heart. And the FCC approved the test. The company is sending up a giant space mirror that could deflect sunlight onto Earth at night and light up an area 3 miles wide with sunlight. And they're saying it would be good for search and rescue and such. I don't know, man. Imagine how freaky that'll be for people if they wake up at 1 o'clock in the morning and it's just daylight out. And they look at the clock and they think they're late for work. Oh, no, I overslept. They're driving into the office at 2 a.m.
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of the 2026 Fayette County Fair. Again, it's been a long week for everyone who's helped put this together, but a week that they definitely enjoy putting together. So come on out and show your appreciation to everyone who made this week possible, whether it was the grandstand event, the carnival, the fair food, or any of the other different pop-up vendors that were out and about throughout the fairgrounds. 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So show your appreciation to everyone who helped make that possible. Again, it is the final day of the 2026 Fayette County Fair. The Junior Miss and Teacher Miss pageants will be at 7 o'clock, and the 4-H Livestock Auction will be at 6. 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First National Bank of Brownstown is at 108 East Main Street in Brownstown. 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

0: I'm Isaac Isringhausen with News Center. Randolph Street from Locust Street to Elm Street will remain closed for much of the week to undergo repairs. The City of Vandalia asks everyone to be mindful of city workers in that area. We will, for the most part, have a repeat of Monday's weather today. We're looking at sunny skies for today with a high of 89, then clear skies for tonight with a low of 69. Meanwhile, rain will come into the forecast later in the week. We'll have a chance of showers and storms Thursday afternoon, and then showers and storms will be likely for the area on Friday afternoon and Friday night. Sunrise today was at 5:43, and sunset will be at 8:22 tonight. Royalty was crowned Monday night as Annabella Click of Ramsey was crowned 2026 Miss Fayette County Fair Queen during the Miss and Little Miss Fayette County Fair Queen pageant. Click, who competed in both the Little Miss and Junior Miss pageants in previous years, said she has always dreamed of winning.
1: Yes, for sure. I've dreamed of this since being in the Little Miss pageant and the Junior Miss pageant, and now being Miss Fayette County Fair Queen is just a dream.
0: And Click is also looking forward to the relationships that she will build over the next year.
1: I look forward to getting to know my younger misses, the junior miss and the little miss. I think that's going to be so much fun. And just representing our county well and keeping the legacy of our county being so great and just showing up to the events.
0: Reagan Roberts of Farina was named first runner-up and Kiki Givens of Vandalia was named second runner-up. Sarah Braswell of Vandalia was the People's Choice Award winner, while Click was named Miss Congeniality and Kennedy Shaw of Vandalia was named Most Photogenic. Also crowned during the evening was Raylan Wilson as the new 2026 Little Miss Fayette County Fair Queen. Leslie Blair was named first runner-up while Sadie Hill was named second runner-up. Blair was also this

0: year's People's Choice winner. This is the final day and night of the 95th annual Fayette County Fair at the Fayette County Fairgrounds in Brownstown. More royalty will be crowned tonight as the Junior Miss and Future Miss pageant will be held at 7 p.m. as the grandstand event. Tonight will also be the 4-H livestock auction at 6 p.m. and the final night will have the carnival open from 5 to 10 p.m. this evening. You can see a full list of events at their website, fayettecofair.org. The Illinois House will convene a special investigation committee after 11 House Republicans filed paperwork on Friday. House Speaker Emanuel Chris Welch announced the committee late Friday afternoon, saying that the House will follow its rules while investigates Representative Carol Ammons. A federal grand jury indicted Ammons last week on charges related to an alleged kickback scheme where the state-funded grants were given to nonprofits in her district, two of which directly employ her daughter. Welch said in a Friday statement that Ammons is entitled to due process, reflecting his previous answer about Ammons last week.
1: We have processes in place that if they are invoked, we will use those processes.
0: Welch appointed Democratic Assistant Majority Leader Curtis J. Taver II to chair the committee, along with Assistant Majority Leader Jay Hoffman and Representative Lillian Jimenez. Republican Minority Leader Tony McCombie appointed Deputy Minority Leader Ryan Spain as spokesperson, along with Majority Leader Dan Ugstate and Representative Adam Niemerg. The petition listing Representative Ammons' charges will only be made public after the first committee convenes. Federal and state government agencies have announced assistance plans for farmers impacted by severe weather and flooding, but some producers might not want help. Dan Meyer planted his 40th crop this year in Tuscola in Douglas County.
2: You know, we had places in our fields for both corn and soybeans that flooded out where the water.
0: The U.S. Department of Agriculture announced last month that technical and financial assistance is available to help farmers recover from adverse weather events. Dave Stark is president of agriculture at Holganic, a regenerative agriculture company. Stark said many farmers don't want government money.
3: They would rather do it on their own, but farming is, as you just said, you never know. Is there a normal year anymore? What's normal? And that's been true my whole 43-year career in agriculture. That's always been a wild card.
0: State officials announced disaster tax relief in 11 counties covered by Governor J.B. Pritzker's recent disaster proclamation. The state of Illinois and other agencies are promoting multiple disaster loan outreach centers to assist residents and businesses impacted by severe storms last month. The disaster declarations covered the primary counties of Cook, LaSalle, Cole, and Effingham counties. Residents and businesses in bordering counties are also eligible for SBA disaster assistance. The centers will provide in-person support for applicants seeking low-interest disaster loans for storm-related damage not covered by insurance. The police department in the city of Nokomis is sticking around for now. The city council voted last night to keep the department open. The decision comes after Nokomis Police Chief Aaron Land resigned earlier this month. The Montgomery County Sheriff's Office and other agencies will help provide any necessary services in that area. We'll have obituary information coming up.
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0: Funeral services for 92-year-old Winifred Jean Bud Morrison will be held today at 11 a.m. at Miller Funeral Home in Vandalia, with burial to follow, with military rites to be given at Fairlawn Cemetery in Vandalia. Visitation will be from 9 to 11 a.m. this morning at the funeral home. Memorials may be made to First Christian Church in Vandalia. Miller Funeral Home in Vandalia is in charge of arrangements. Online memories and condolences may be made at millerfh.net. Once again, that's funeral services for 92-year-old Winifred Jean Bud Morrison. Funeral services for 85-year-old Imogene Rains Bunyard will be held at 11 a.m. on Wednesday at Hagerstown Baptist Church, with burial to follow at McInturf Cemetery. Visitation will be at 10:30 a.m. on Wednesday at the church. A meal for the family will follow at the church. Miller Funeral Home in Vandalia is in charge of arrangements. Online memories and condolences may be made at millerfh.net. Once again, that's funeral services for 85-year-old Imogene Rains Bunyard. Funeral services for 88-year-old Marlene Bray of Altamont, formerly of Vandalia, will be held at 11 a.m. on Wednesday at Johnson Funeral Home in Effingham, with burial to follow at Dietrich Cemetery. Visitation will be held from 9:30 a.m. to 11 a.m. on Wednesday at the church. Memorials may be made to Holy Cross Lutheran Church in Vandalia, Lutheran Care Center, or to Dietrich Cemetery Fund. 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Once again, that's funeral services for 88-year-old Marlene Bray of Altamont, formerly of Vandalia. We'll have sports up next.
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0: In sports, with less than a month left to go until official practices start up for fall sports, the Vandalia Vandals football team traveled to Flora on Monday to hold a joint practice with the Wolves. And despite losing a lot of talent that graduated from last season's 11-1 team, Vandals coach Jason Clay is excited to see who's going to step up for this season.
16: It's fun to come down here and match up with them, and we saw some good stuff. Obviously, definitely some things to look at. You know, offensively, trying to figure out the combination of characters. You know, we graduated quite a few of our skill guys, so there's a lot of playing time up for grabs. You know, trying to figure some of that stuff out and see who looks good where, and trying to have some interchangeable parts. Obviously, offensive line, we graduated a good chunk of those guys too, and so trying to fit those pieces together and see who can plug what holes. And you know, defensively, we're kind of in a similar situation. I think we graduated our whole entire defensive line and got some guys back in the back seven. But yeah, it's kind of about just getting on the field and putting guys out there and seeing what they can do and mixing and matching.
0: And with the IHSA making the change to moving the season up a week early, Clay highlighted some things that he likes about those changes.
16: Well, I like the dead week. I think that was a great move to put that on the 4th of July week, and kind of creates a true dead period in the summer where kids get a true break. I feel like under the old system, there was always something going, whether it be weight room and whatever. We didn't run it like that, but a lot of people did. And so it's truly a true shutdown for 1 week, which I think is phenomenal for the kids. Sometimes we do too much, and I think it's great. I like the idea of rolling right into the season, because I felt like in the past you'd work all summer to get kids in shape, and then you have to take a week to 10 days off, and then the kids are just getting out of shape, and you're risking injuries and getting them out in the heat and those kinds of things again. So you get them out there, get them acclimated, get them in shape. So I like that part.
0: The Vandals can officially start practicing on August 5th before playing their first game of the season on August 21st. That's a look at news and sports. We'll have your forecast coming up.
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0: Forecast for the rest of the day, we'll see mostly sunny skies with a high of 89. Tonight, clear skies with a low of 69. For tomorrow, Wednesday, we'll see sunny skies with a high of 90.
18: It's time for your community calendar. It's brought to you by Durbin's Overhead Door. 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Charter's Patio in downtown Vandalia will have Lydia Locke performing from 6 to 8 p.m. on Wednesday. Friday will be Jeff Chapman and Kent Levin from 11:30 to 1. Brother Johnson Band from 6 to 9 on Friday. 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
20: Thank you, Erica. I am here at the Fayette County Fairgrounds in Brownstown for the sixth and final day of the 2026 Fayette County Fair. And folks, if you are looking for a great way to spend a beautiful July Tuesday afternoon, come on out to the fairgrounds in Brownstown and enjoy the sixth and final day of the 2026 Fayette County Fair. It's been a long week for a lot of people who have been involved with the fair, so come on out and show your appreciation and show your support for everyone who helped put all the fun activities and events together all throughout the week. Going on now until 8 o'clock will be First Bite Fishing. The carnival will be open from 5 to 10 p.m. tonight. There will be a 4-H livestock auction at 6 o'clock this evening, and more royalty will be crowned with the Junior Miss and Future Miss Fayette County Fair pageants going on at 7 o'clock in the grandstand. Admission is $10 for adults, $5 for kids 6 through 11, and kids 5 and under are free. So come on out and enjoy the sixth and final day of the 2026 Fayette County Fair. There's something for everyone here to enjoy, whether it is first bite fishing, the carnival, or the different grandstand events and food vendors that they have all throughout the facility, the festivities, or the fairgrounds, excuse me. There's something for everyone to enjoy here at the 2026 Fayette County Fair. Again, this is the final night for the 2026 Fayette County Fair, so come on out and show your appreciation and show your support to everyone who helped put all the fun events together and who helped bring the 2026 Fayette County Fair to multiple folks throughout the county. 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They're at 500 North Oak Street in Purina. 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That's ADM Grain in Purina. 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I'll be checking in periodically over the next hour, but for now we send it back to Erica in studio.

0: That was Midnight Oil with Beds Are Burning here on WKRV. It is 5:30 and we check in with Isaac Isringhausen out at the fairgrounds.
1: Thank you, Erica. That is right. I am at the Fayette County Fairgrounds in Brownstown for the sixth and final day of the 2026 Fayette County Fair. Folks, this is the last day once again to enjoy the 2026 Fayette County Fair, and they still have a lot of great events going on for you to have a great Tuesday, July evening here in Brownstown. Going on until 8 o'clock tonight will be First Bite Fishing. Carnival will be open until 10 o'clock tonight. There'll be a 4-H livestock auction at 6 p.m. And the grandstand event will be the Junior Miss and Future Miss Fayette County Fair pageant. So royalty will be crowned once again tonight here at the Fayette County Fairgrounds. Again, it is the Junior Miss and Future Miss pageants going on in the grandstand tonight. So still a lot of great events going on all night long for the final night of the 2026 Fayette County Fair. So coming out to the grandstand, or to the fairgrounds, excuse me, in Brownstown for the sixth and final day of the 2026 Fayette County Fair. There's something for everyone to enjoy here at the fair, whether it's the delicious fair food, the grandstand events, or the carnival, the First Bite Fishing, or the 4-H auction. There's something for everyone here to enjoy. So take the time to show your appreciation to everyone who helped put this busy and fun week together and give the folks in the community something to enjoy. Again, the grandstand event tonight is at 7 o'clock. It'll be the Junior Miss and Future Miss Fayette County Fair pageant. So the trio of queens will be crowned later tonight with the Junior Miss pageants going on here at 7 o'clock in the grandstands. Again, though, they also have First Bite Fishing here until 8 o'clock. Carnival will be open until 10 and the livestock auction at 6. So still a lot of great activities for all to enjoy here for the sixth and final day of the 2026 Fayette County Fair. This broadcast from the Fayette County Fair is brought to you in part by St. Peter Insurance. 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It's also brought to you by ADM Grain in Farina. They're at 500 North Oak Street in Farina. You can call them at 618-245-3333 for ADM Grain in Farina. I'll be checking in a couple of more times over the next half hour, but for now we send it back to Erica in the studio.

0: That was Don Henley and The Last Worthless Evening here on WKRV. It is time to check in again with Isaac Isringhausen at the fairgrounds.
1: Thank you, Erica. That is right. I'm here at the Fayette County Fairgrounds in Brownstown, 46th and final day of the 2026 Fayette County Fair. Folks, this is the last day of the 2026 Fayette County Fair, so your last chance to come on out and enjoy all the fun activities that the fair has to offer. Carnival will be open until 10 o'clock tonight. First Bite Fishing will be here until 8 o'clock. There will be a 4-H livestock auction at 6 o'clock this evening. And, of course, the grandstand event for tonight, it will be the Junior Miss and Future Miss Fayette County Fair Queen Pageant. So a lot of great activities to enjoy on the final day of the 2026 Fayette County Fair. No better time than now to come on out to the fairgrounds in Brownstown and enjoy the final day of the 2026 Fayette County Fair. 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Again, the grandstand event tonight, it is the Junior Miss and Future Miss Fayette County Fair Pageant. 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Again, First Bite Fishing will be here until 8 o'clock tonight. Carnival will be open until 10 o'clock, and the 4-H auction will be at 6. So a lot of great activities going on for everyone to enjoy here out at the 2026 Fayette County Fair. 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They're at 500 North Oak Street in Farina. 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I'll be checking in one more time over the next 20 minutes, but for now we will send it back to Erica in the studio.
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0: 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We continue to see sunny skies with a high of 89 degrees outside. And we now check in one last time with Isaac Isringhausen at the Fayette County Fair.
1: Thank you, Erica. That's right. I am here at the 2026 Fayette County Fair for the sixth and final day of the 2026 Fayette County Fair. Folks, this is the last day to come on out and enjoy all the fun activities that the 2026 Fayette County Fair has to offer. First Bite Fishing is here until 8 o'clock tonight. Carnival is open until 5 o'clock, or until 10 o'clock, excuse me, this evening. There will be a 4-H livestock auction getting ready to start here at 6 o'clock. And the grandstand event for tonight is the Junior Miss and Future Miss County Fair pageant. Again, a lot of great activities going on for the sixth and final day of the 2026 Fayette County Fair. Again, First Bite Fishing here until 8 o'clock. Carnival open until 10 o'clock. 4-H livestock auction will start at 6, and the Junior Miss and Future Miss Fayette County Fair pageant will start at 7. So a lot of great activities going on all week here, or excuse me, all day here at the 2026 Fayette County Fair. 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
1: I'm Dan Michael. 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Tonight, clear, low 69, sunny tomorrow, high 90, and Thursday, a chance for showers and thunderstorms, sunny with a high 90. 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
0: Then, love is a battlefield.
1: Love is a battlefield.
0: And finally, love stinks. It doesn't always have to go that way. But thankfully, they wrote songs about it.
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0: David Bowie with Let's Dance. And Waze, the turn-by-turn navigation app, is adding a new feature where it can be less chatty. It'll talk a little less, which I think is a good change, because sometimes that navigation is a little over the top, reminding you of things, especially when you're trying to hear a good song and it keeps talking to you. In 500 yards, get in the right lane to turn right on Main Street. Right here, get in the right lane to turn right on Main Street. Turn right on Main Street. And eventually you're like, okay, I get it, navigation. You don't have to tell me 17 times. Pipe down.
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11: 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Tonight, clear, low 69, sunny tomorrow, high 90, and Thursday, a chance for showers and thunderstorms, sunny with a high 90. 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
0: Hey, it's Dan, and in a few minutes, I want to tell you what food item we have a big shortage of worldwide. Right now, it's Huey Lewis in the news with Heart and Soul.

0: Wang Chung would dance all days, and apparently we have a global shortage of anchovies. Anchovies. And I guess part of why that's a big deal is anchovy is in fish meal, so they say that's part of the food chain, which I understand. If they were concerned about it just because we didn't have anchovy as an ingredient, I would think it was a little ridiculous. Imagine that was an outrage. Oh, no, no anchovies. What are we going to put on our Caesar salad? What are we all not going to order on pizza? Oh, the humanity.
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0: The Doobie Brothers with It Keeps You Running. And you see that crazy video where the bison charged the older guy and threw him in the air in Yellowstone? Well, I guess they've identified the victim now, a guy named Carl Isom McDaniel. He's 65 years old, was there with his grandson. He's very concerned about his grandson, but they said he did fracture his leg in a few places, but it seems like he will recover. So that's good. Yeah, I feel terrible for that guy because he wasn't doing anything dumb. You know, a lot of times you see these animal attacks and the guy's like standing 3 feet away from a buffalo, like yelling at it. It's like, all right, well, what did you expect? This guy, he's like 100 yards away, not antagonizing the bison, and it still was hunting him down like a heat-seeking missile, but I'm glad he's going to be okay.
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